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2: Some say there's a place few have seen, and even fewer have escaped. An endless sprawl of yellow-lit halls. They call it

curse with a name. The words are the same, only worse when they murmur. Lurking disdain, do it all for the verbal exchange. From the city where they carry packs and they bear berry slacks. No cat-ish, shit, I rap. Can't carry the flame, but I'm lit like a motherfucking cherry, baby.